East Central Illinois, West Central Indiana. 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

0: Queen. It's Jim Jefferies. Number one movie in the country right now, Scary Movie. Yes, top movie at the box office. Highest ever for a horror movie parody series. I can't think of any other horror movie parody series other than Scary Movie. Anyway, 72% of the audience was from the 18 to 34 demographic. So, younger folks out enjoying Scary Movie. But that's all about to end, I would say, because Disclosure Day, the highly anticipated Steven Spielberg movie, which is a stealth sequel to Close Encounters. That's going to be one of the big summer blockbusters, don't you think? People are calling it Spielberg's ever. Opening tomorrow, Disclosure Day.
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2: National Weather Service in Lincoln has issued a tornado warning for northeastern Vermilion County in east central Illinois until 7:45 p.m. Central Daylight Time. At 7:19 p.m. Central Daylight Time, a severe thunderstorm capable of producing a tornado was located over Rossville or near Hoopston, moving northeast at 50 miles per hour. Expected hazards include tornado. This is a radar-indicated threat. The following impacts are expected. Flying debris will be dangerous to those caught without shelter. Mobile homes will be damaged or destroyed. Damage to roofs, windows, and vehicles will occur. Tree damage is likely. This tornadic thunderstorm will remain over mainly rural areas of northeastern Vermilion County, including the following locations: Alvin. Take cover now. Move to a basement or an interior room on the lowest floor of a sturdy building. Avoid windows. If you are outdoors, in a mobile home, or in a vehicle, move to the closest substantial shelter and protect yourself from flying debris. Repeating, a tornado warning has been issued until 7:45 p.m. Central Daylight Time for the following county, Vermilion, Illinois.
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The National Weather Service in Lincoln has issued a severe thunderstorm warning for Edgar County in East Central Illinois, Southeastern Fayette County in Central Illinois, Vermilion County in East Central Illinois, Eastern Champaign County in East Central Illinois, Douglas County in East Central Illinois, until 8:15 p.m. Central Daylight Time. At 7:22 p.m. Central Daylight Time, severe thunderstorms were located along a line extending from 7 miles northeast of Fisher to Bowenville to near Beaumont, moving east at 60 miles per hour. Expected hazards include 70 miles per hour wind gusts and quarter-size hail. This is a radar-indicated threat. The following impacts are expected. Hail damage to vehicles is expected. Expect considerable tree damage. Wind damage is also likely to mobile homes, roofs, and outbuildings. Severe thunderstorms will be near. Rain tool around at 7:25 p.m. Central Daylight Time. Tolono, Philo, Atwood, Gifford, and Pisodom around 7:30 p.m. Central Daylight Time. Tuscola, St. Joseph, and Sydney around 7:35 p.m. Central Daylight Time. Villa Grove, Homer, Ogden, and Camargo around 7:40 p.m. Central Daylight Time. Other locations in the path of these severe thunderstorms include Potomac, Fairmount, Fithian, Broadlands, Allerton, Catlin, Oakwood, Newman, Seidel, Danville, Westville, Tilton, Hume, Brockton, Vermilion Regional Airport, Georgetown, Chrisman, and Ridge Farm. This includes the following highways: Interstate 57 between mile markers 208 and 225, and between mile markers 256 and 257. Interstate 74 between mile markers 187 and 220. For your protection, move to an interior room on the lowest floor of a building. A tornado watch remains in effect until 1. Overnight.

The National Weather Service in Lincoln has issued a tornado warning for central Vermilion County in east central Illinois, east central Champaign County in east central Illinois, until 8:15 p.m. Central Daylight Time. At 7:27 p.m. Central Daylight Time, a severe thunderstorm capable of producing a tornado was located near Urbana, moving east at 65 miles per hour. Expected hazards include tornado. This is a radar-indicated threat. The following impacts are expected. Flying debris will be dangerous to those caught without shelter. Mobile homes will be damaged or destroyed. Damage to roofs, windows, and vehicles will occur. Tree damage is likely. Locations impacted include Danville and Vermilion Regional Airport. This includes the following highways: Interstate 57 between mile markers 242 and 243. Interstate 74 between mile markers 183 and 212, in between mile markers 216 and 220. Take cover now. Move to a basement or an interior room on the lowest floor of a sturdy building. Avoid windows. If you are outdoors, in a mobile home, or in a vehicle, move to the closest substantial shelter and protect yourself from flying debris. This cluster of thunderstorms is capable of producing tornadoes and widespread significant wind damage. Do not wait to see or hear the tornado. For your protection, move to an interior room on the lowest floor of a building. Repeating, a tornado warning has been issued until 8:15 p.m. Central Daylight Time for the following county: Vermilion, Illinois. Central.

0: The timeless sounds of James Marshall Hendrix. Purple Haze. You know, he's a huge influence on so many guitar players, Jimi Hendrix, including the late, great Stevie Ray, who's on the way.
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0: Stevie Ray caught in a crossfire. I mentioned he was hugely influenced by Jimi Hendrix. His version of Little Wing is one of the greatest covers of any Jimi Hendrix songs. I'm Tim Jeffries, and we're getting ready to kick off another long set with Bon Jovi next.
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6: The National Weather Service in Lincoln has issued a tornado warning for northeastern Vermilion County in east central Illinois until 8:15 p.m. Central Daylight Time. At 7:45 p.m. Central Daylight Time, a severe thunderstorm capable of producing a tornado was located over Hoopston, moving east at 70 miles per hour. Expected hazards include tornado. This is a radar-indicated threat. The following impacts are expected. Flying debris will be dangerous to those caught without shelter. Mobile homes will be damaged or destroyed. Damage to roofs, windows, and vehicles will occur. Tree damage is likely. This tornadic thunderstorm will remain over mainly rural areas of northeastern Vermilion County, including the following locations, Henning and Alvin. Take cover now. Move to a basement or an interior room on the lowest floor of a sturdy building. Avoid windows. If you are outdoors, in a mobile home, or in a vehicle, move to the closest substantial shelter and protect yourself from flying debris. Repeating, a tornado warning has been issued until 8:15 p.m. Central Daylight Time for the following county, Vermilion, Illinois.
7: Today, as Mexico beat South Africa 2-1, 2-0 in Mexico City, Shakira and other performers open the game on the pitch. 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
8: Your VermilionCountyFirst.com weather forecast. For this evening, calls for rain and thunderstorms with possible severe weather throughout the area. Low temperature down to about 63 degrees in the overnight. Tomorrow, calls for a sunny day ahead of us. High temperature up around 82 in the afternoon. And finally, on Friday evening, wrapping up your weather forecast, we'll have clear skies with a low down to 61.

The National Weather Service in Indianapolis has issued a severe thunderstorm warning for Western Carroll County, Fountain County, Tippecanoe County, Northwestern Clinton County, Park County, Warren County, Vermilion County, Western Montgomery County, until 9:30 p.m. Eastern Daylight Time. At 8:50 p.m. Eastern Daylight Time, severe thunderstorms were located along a line extending from near Martinton to near Hoopston to Broadlands, moving east at 65 miles per hour. Expected hazards include 70 miles per hour wind gusts and penny-sized hail. This is a radar-indicated threat. The following impacts are expected. Expect considerable tree damage. Damage is likely to mobile homes, roofs, and outbuildings. Locations impacted include Lafayette. Expect considerable tree damage. Damage is likely to mobile homes, roofs, and outbuildings. Locations impacted include Lafayette.